0: The teams are due to return to the field shortly to complete the second half. Earlier, Argentina defeated Austria 2-0 in Dallas. Lionel Messi scored both goals and a record 18th World Cup goal.
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And you're never gonna find a politician you can trust tearing down those little towns with all

on in. How come terrorists and Texas tea boys share the same last name? Power brokers play with politics like some petty private game. And no matter who you vote for, who you get is just the same. Oh, baby, you don't realize.

With a new car and a national steel guitar, and the folks around there ain't seen nothing like it. Well, all that was traveling, any place that she could play, because she showed them one day out in the fields now working every day.

I used to have a lot of luck, but all of it was bad. I lost my love, my way, my mind, lost everything I'd had. I was just about to say that I had nothing left to lose.

Thought my luck was finally changing. Thought my ship was coming in. I fantasized about fireflies, telling folks they knew me when. I got tangled up somewhere,

And yes, way back to 1974 there, Olivia Newton-John, If You Love Me, Let Me Know. And a track from Gene Pitney back in the 60s, If I Didn't Have a Dime to Play the Jukebox. And we had first up Bread, and a simple title, just called If. If it's 24 past three with Barry on the Tuesday Tunes. Now, there's four more to go with my If theme for you today. And this one is from John Rawls, and it is called If I Ever Had to Say Goodbye.

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0: Well, let's

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Wardell Refrigerators, the cooler choice. The dieting revolution taking the world.

Devil's Link is the show. And before that, Olivia Newton-John's I Love You, I Honestly Love You. There's plenty more to come on Music Machine this week. There's The Black Heart, please, Laura Brangan, Deep Dish, plus others. Stay with us.

I think so. But a wonderful piece of music. And the original by Bryce Roddy was just so memorable and wonderful stuff. And speaking of late night jazz, we highlight at the beginning of The Breeze each week that the program is coming to you from the studios of MBS Light, etc., etc. Or MBS Light is the digital arm of 4MBS Classic FM. 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Next up, this is the James Morrison Quartet. The night was sultry.

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back in 63 when eating my cooking got the better of me, so I asked this little girl I was going with to be my wife. Well, she said she would, so I said I do. But I'd have said I wouldn't if I'd have just knew how saying I do was gonna screw up all of my life. Well, the first few years weren't all that bad. I'll never forget the good times we

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She changed the lock. 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So I decided right then and there I was gonna do what's right, give her a fair share. But brother,

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See? Well, then they start talking about child support, alimony, and the cost of the court. Didn't take me long to figure out how far in the toilet I was. I'm telling you, they have made a mistake, cause it adds up to more than this cowboy makes. Besides, everything I've ever had worth taking, they've already took. While she's living like a queen on alimony,

0: 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We sing songs about Australia.
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just go back when. You see, I had a dream, and it just wouldn't end if only...

fighting since the days when it was new. Snowy hoped those days were over, he was now a peaceful bloke. All he wanted was to drink with mates and to have the quiet.

Well, yes, you've just heard from Brandy Clark there with Hold My Hand. Coming up now is Leanne Rimes with Fade to Blue, followed by Merle Haggard, What Am I Going to Do?

gonna do with the rest of my life? Honey, what am I gonna do with the rest of my life?